you do what they told you. Now you do what they told you. Now you do what they told you. Now you do what they told you.

0: 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Okay, we're gonna slow down a little bit this time. Those ladies.
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I say you look so fine that I really wanna make you mine. 4, 5, 6, come on and get your kicks. Now you don't need

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I said you look so fine that I really want to make you mine. 4, 5, 6, come on and get your kicks. Now you don't need

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And what a scummy man. Just give him half a chance, I bet he'll rob you if he can. Can see it in his eyes.

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Now you do what they told you. Now you do what they told you. Now you do what they told you.